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2: And Sluva turned to me and said, "David, they're laughing at us." I said, "Yes, darling, I know. I hope it didn't hurt you too bad." And she said to me, "No, David, it doesn't hurt me." And we were

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I pimp to the beat, walking down the street in my new the freak, yeah. This is how I roll, animal print pants out control. It's Red Food with the big ass fro, and like Bruce Lee, I got

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If you don't like your job, quit. If you don't have enough time, stop watching TV.

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So we made a fire dead. 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And that's a short fire flip. She's a boss, she's a bitch. I take that as a compliment.

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4: 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I said, yes, darling, I know. I hope it didn't hurt you too bad. And she said to me, no, David, it doesn't hurt me.

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1: 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I said, "Yes, darling, I know. 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
4: 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I said, yes, darling, I know. I hope it didn't hurt you too bad. And she said to me, no, David, it doesn't hurt me.

Sheldon bought it. Sheldon bought it. Sheldon bought it. Sheldon bought it. Nic se ne poate. 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